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Star FM, Maximum Rock. Rock. Rock. Rock. 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

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And isn't it ironic?

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1: All of a sudden, there shined a shiny demon in the middle of the road.
0: And he said...

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And I touched your face, narcotic mind from lace, Mary Jane. 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And I touched your

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been round in that Texas town. 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And you know what I'm talking about. 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They got a lot of nice girls.